It's a bigger operation. What's with all the speculation? Had to close the store for renovations. My cousin said storms, man, they're running out of patience, you know. Time to make a statement. Time to free my mind of limitations. Finesse the majors, that's my form of reparations. They said you can't slide, you're

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Now some of you might still be in that place if you're trying to get out.

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I hope you choose me, the shadow silhouette in the sun. I'm glued to your feet. 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I spread my wings, I got a nosebleed. I've been the dust on top of trophies, the rust that makes it homely, the crust that no one wants. I was forgotten, I got moldy. They press mute, can you please pass the controller? Been the rabbit in the lights and they already ran me.

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I feel very paranoid. I feel very stressed. I have a hangover, which never helps, but I feel like today is the first day since I left him that I feel lonely. And I never feel lonely. I love being on my own. I always prefer being on my own and being with people. And I feel like maybe I've been like overcompensating and being out and stuff like that to keep my mind off of it. And I feel like today I'm home and I want to be at home. I just want to watch TV and curl up in a ball and be in my sweats and stuff like that. I just feel really lonely. I feel a bit frightened that I might feel like this a lot.

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Hide the sound. 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Wait, but that's a job. 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LSD, bomb, you see, Hermes, rip.

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1: Not everyone understands house music. It's a spiritual thing, a body thing, a soul thing.
2: Can you feel it?
3: This feeling.
2: I said, can you feel it?
4: I can't stop.
2: It's just a little thing we like to call.

I'm just trying to dig. Damn, near here, forget I was drafted. Don't ask me about no hoe I used to fuck with. I ain't got none to say. My own regret is being too young to fuck Matthew McConaughey. Yeah, bitch, Matthew McConaughey.